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May is National Speech Language Hearing Month, and it's a time for highlighting communication disorders and their solutions. In recent years, more attention has been focused on the importance of hearing healthcare. So to raise more awareness, complimentary hearing screenings are available during the month of May at BNA. 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
2: 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Anytime, hands-free. Learn